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1: Live from the Monkey B Studio, it's time for the hottest half hour in all the television. The Funk with My Heart. Now on your feet for the man who put the ooze in smooth. Voodoo Thursday!
2: We got ourselves a real nice crowd here tonight. Real nice. And all y'all players out there may think y'all running y'allself some game. But I got a question for you. Can y'all handle this?